0: salmon, then there's Mowi. From Scottish lochs, that's Mowi.
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0: Here's Alex, pedalling off to work. And here's Nikki, driving off for a morning coffee. You know the drill, Nikki. Allow at least 1.5 meters when overtaking cyclists, or more if driving over 30 miles per hour. 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Whoever you meet, travel like you know them. Think, follow the highway code and let's help keep everyone safe. The highway code rules may vary in Northern Ireland.
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0: Here's Alex, pedalling off to work. And here's Nikki, driving off for a morning coffee. You know the drill, Nikki. Allow at least 1.5 meters when overtaking cyclists, or more if driving over 30 miles per hour. 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Whoever you meet, travel like you know them. 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The highway code rules may vary in Northern Ireland.
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0: There's salmon, then there's Moe. Flavour comes first with Moe. From Scottish lochs, that's Moe.
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1: I like to Moe Moe. We like to Moe Moe. It must be Moe.
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1: 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Pure dead brilliant. So on.

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I must make amends. Worked hard all my lifetime. No help from my friends. So, oh, Lord, won't you buy me a Mercedes Benz? Oh, Lord, won't you buy me a color TV? Dialing $4 is trying to find me. I wait for delivery each day until 3. So, oh Lord, won't you buy me a color TV? Oh Lord, won't you buy me a night on the town? I'm counting on you, Lord. Please don't let me down. Prove that you love me and buy the next round. Oh Lord, won't you buy me a night on the town? Everybody, oh Lord, won't you buy me a Mercedes Benz? My friends all drive Porsches. I must make amends. Worked hard all my lifetime. No help from my friends. So, oh Lord, won't you buy me a Mercedes Benz? That's it.

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Thank you. Song. Thank you very much. That was a song from our first LP. And we'd like to sing a song called From Me to You. Yeah.

0: 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And here's Nikki, driving off for a morning coffee. 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
1: Here's Alex, pedalling off to work. And here's Nikki, driving off for a morning coffee. You know the drill, Nikki. Allow at least 1.5 metres when overtaking cyclists, or more if driving over 30 miles per hour. And for horse riders, like Joe on Daisy here, slow down to under 10 miles per hour and allow at least 2 metres. 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

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Pick up the phone, give Tavis a call, 555-1122. 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
5: 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And here's Nikki, driving off for a morning coffee. You know the drill, Nikki. Allow at least 1.5 metres when overtaking cyclists, or more if driving over 30 miles per hour. 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Whoever you meet, travel like you know them. 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The highway code rules may vary in Northern Ireland.
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9: Good morning, good morning, good morning, good morning. You are indeed listening to Regale FM here on another rainy Tuesday morning in Campbelltown. Mm-hmm. Hopefully it shouldn't last for too long, probably will. Mike and a Mike, songs of the 70s. And that's really all you need to know. And we're going to kick off today's Sounds of the 70s show with an absolute classic from 10cc.

Ah, yes, absolutely. Wonderful, wonderful song that. The production's spot on. Produced in a recording studio in Stockport, of all places. Micromic Sounds of the 70s. Boney M. Now, if you've been paying attention to the Sounds of the 70s show over the years, you will know that Boney M didn't exist. They were models. The three tall girls and the very tall guy didn't contribute a single note to any Boney M song. It was all the work of the German producer Frank Farian, who speeded up, slowed down tape recordings. He did everything. Anyway, that's neither here nor there. 1978, they released their first single, By the Rivers of Babylon. On the B-side was the song I'm going to play, Brown Girl in the Ring. Now, Rivers of Babylon got to number one in the US as well, for 5 weeks in the UK, and a couple of months later, the record company decided to put Brown Girl in the Ring out as a single on its own, despite the fact it'd been a B-side. And what did they put in the B-side? The A-side, Rivers of Babylon. So, and people bought it, and it got to the charts. Why? Most people already had it. Anyway, confused? You will be.

Bonnie M, Brown Girl in the Ring, and yes, all those vocals, la la la la la, and the lead vocals and all of that, all done by one man and a tape recorder. I kid you not. Thin Lizzy, yes, they were a decent band, never got to see them live. Phil Lynott sadly died far too young. I like this song. This was a minor, this wasn't their biggest hit, this got to the top, anyway, certainly got into the top 20, and there's a question to be asked in it, because anyway, it's Jailbreak, and in the song they sing, tonight there's going to be a jailbreak somewhere in this town. Where else is there going to be a jailbreak but the jail, for goodness sake? Oh, my mouse is not playing, hold on, there we go.

Yeah, Thin Lizzy. Where else is there going to be a jailbreak but in the jail? There's a clue there somewhere. The Weather Girls, originally called Two Tons of Fun, for reasons that I won't go into, but they had their moment in the sun, or rather, maybe in the clouds. It's Raining Men.

The weather girls, it's raining men, freaky, freaky, freaky, freaky, freaky, freaky, freaky. Fergal from Northern Ireland had just messaged me to say that he was at Phil Lynott's graveside on Sunday, I think, no, Saturday. Goodness gracious me, oh, got the shivers. Here's the Bellamy Brothers.

Spanish Stroll, baby, by Mink DeVille. I thought when I first heard that, here's a career. That was it for him, certainly in the UK, one and done. And before that, the Bellamy Brothers. Here's one of those millions of soul bands that came out of Philadelphia in the 70s. First choice.

0: Darn tootin' you are. Thank you, Trevor. Mike and Mike, sounds of the 70s, an hour, or just under an hour to go. Couple of jingle jangles, then I'm going to play a hit single by the band, a band that was the best band in the world ever, that wasn't called the Beatles. Yes, I stand by that.
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Yeah, the song was Burlesque, the band Family. Yes. Great, great band. I once spoke to the lead singer, Roger Chapman, in George Square in Glasgow, 1969, where I was but a young squeak of a lad, and he told me to go away. Though that wasn't the words he used. I'm sure you can work it out for yourself. I saw Family many, many times, and Roger Chapman solo, he's still singing, one of my heroes, shall we say, despite the fact that I went away when he asked me to. St. Cecilia. This next song is awful, and that's why I'm playing it. It's never been played before in Argyle FM. St. Cecilia weren't really a band. Well, they were, to a certain extent. A member from Freddie and the Dreamers, one from David Essex's band, another one from Racy, I think it was, and they recorded this pile of nonsense, Leap Up and Down.

Saint Cecilia, Leap Up and Down, and if that's not the worst song you'll hear today, I don't know what it possibly can be. Just going back to meeting Roger Chapman in George Square, every time I'm in George Square, which is quite a lot, I think about that encounter that Friday evening in Glasgow. Thing is, there should be a seat with a plaque on it or something. I think I'll build one myself. Anyway, Climax Blues Band couldn't get it right, and Jerry Rafferty swore to get it right next time.

0: Jerry Rafferty, you get it right next time, and the Climax Chicago Blues Band, as they were originally called, couldn't get it right. Yes, jingle jangle.
1: There's salmon, then there's Moe. Flavour comes first with Moe. From Scottish Lochs, that's Moe.
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2: I like to Moe, Moe. We like to Moe, Moe. It must be Moe.
0: Anyway, where are we? Yes, Nimble Fingers Craft Fair. Saturday 13th of June, that's a week Saturday. Town Hall, as usual, usual stuff from 10 till 3 in aid of the Campbelltown Guides. This coming Saturday in the Town Hall, 7 o'clock kickoff, Upbeats and a choir concert. £5 payable at the door. A donation will be made to the Scottish Air Ambulance. And today, tomorrow at 11 o'clock, the Campbelltown Ukulele Band get together in the Argyle Hotel. So if you have a ukulele or you want to learn, go along. And if there's anyone from the ukulele group listening, the poster, little pamphlet thing has disappeared from the studio. So can I suggest that you put another one in? And I would respectfully suggest as well that on it, you put the dates where you're going to have a meeting, rather than say the 1st and 3rd of every month, put June the 3rd or then June the 17th, whatever. Just a suggestion. Anyway, yes, Moe, Moe.
1: There's salmon, then there's Moe. From Scottish Lochs, that's Moe.
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Yeah, the wonderful status quo down the dust pipe. I said yesterday about Barry Gibb of the Bee Gees being up there with McCartney and Lennon as songwriters, and as I said yesterday, I can pay no bigger compliment. Had a little delve this morning, and he has written, Barry Gibb has written 16 Billboard, that's US charts, no figures for UK, 16 number one hit singles, more than anyone else, apart from Lennon, McCartney and Carole King, I think. And he shares the record with Lennon, McCartney of 6 consecutive number one hit singles. Can't see any more. Here's one of them, not by the Bee Gees, this is Candy Staten.

Candy Staten nights on Broadway. Susie and the Banshees, they were a punk band, but I rather liked them, and I liked this single written by John Lennon, Dear Prudence. It's, the song is actually about Mia Farr. Remember Mia Farr, the actress who married Frank Sinatra? It's about her sister. Things you didn't know you didn't know.

0: Neil Diamond's song, Some Blue Jingle Jangle, then have a song that Eva likes this song, don't you, Eva?
1: Get up on the skate on a Saturday night is what you should do. Pick up the phone, give Tavis a call, 551-1122. Be smart, be wiser, miss a breathalyzer when drinking the amber brew. Pick up

Yeah, really catchy little tune that. Mr. Blow, the band boys, they grew with Mr. Blow. They played Campbelltown in 1970 in Victoria Hall. I didn't go and see them, I thought they were a pop band. I wish I had, because 2 years later, the band, Mr. Blow Band, were Elton John's backing band when Elton John first started to break big. And to this day, or up till recently, two of the members of Mr. Blow were still in Elton John's backing band. Mango Jerry, I didn't care for them much, but I did like this one, Lady Rose.

Mango Jerry, Lady Rose. Here's a couple of singer-songwriters. That was the end thing to be in the early 70s, a singer-songwriter. I could neither sing and I couldn't write, but James Taylor and Clifford T. Ward could.

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1: And that's me done today on Sounds of the 70s. We've had 10cc, Boney M, The Weather Girls, The Bellamy Brothers, Thin Lizzy, Susie and the Banshees, Mink DeVille, First Choice, Family, St. Cecilia, Climax Blues Band, Jerry Rafferty, Status Quo, Candy Staten, Mr. Blow, Neil Diamond, Susie and the Banshees, there's, oh, I said that already, only played one song by them, Mango Jerry, James Taylor, Clifford T. Ward, you just heard David Bowie. Graham's in the studio. Good morning, Graham.
2: Morning, Michael.
1: When did you learn to read?
2: I'm still trying to read.
1: Anyway, that's me done. I'll be back tomorrow. Going to leave you with someone I like. Graham, did you know that there's only one man in the history of the world could eat a scotch pie, play guitar, sing and whistle at the same time?
2: Oh, yes.
1: That man was Roger Whittaker.
2: Yes.
1: I thought he was good. I mean, you try eating a scotch pie and whistling, see how far it gets you. The last farewell. I'll be back tomorrow morning at 8:30 with, not sure what, probably a 90s show. I'll decide some point in time. Bye-bye.

0: 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If you need a cab, just give us a call. 551122.
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And that is the final version of Baby, Won't You Please Come Home. I had five different versions. That was Louis Prima. Here's Sammy Davis Jr.

one of the most covered versions of songs. Begin the Begin, Sammy Davis Jr. I think I've got about another five versions to go through. Well, maybe we won't. We'll see. Right, on the letter B still. And this is Blue and Orange, Birds.

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Mr. Louis Jordan, man from Arkansas. It's funny, I thought, what do you call somebody from Arkansas? Well, apparently you can use Arkansan, Arkansas, or Arkansawyer, and Arkansian. There you go, every day's a school day. Right, here's Lionel Hampton. On the vocals, it's Dinah Washington in Blow Top Blues.

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And here's a wee bit of trad jazz from Chris Barber and Bill Bailey. Would you please come home, featuring Monty Sunshine. Imagine we called Monty Sunshine.

Mm-hmm. Yeah, and that is a Velvet Fog. Mel Torme. Blue Moon. I've got 8 versions of that. That's me played 6, so another 2 to go. This is Dick Robertson. And this is Blossoms on

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1: There's Sam and then there's Moe. From Scottish Locks, that's Moe.
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This is a Big Butter and Egg Man from 1945.

0: Gotta love that man, Mr. Louis Armstrong. Oh yeah. Yeah, here's another song I've got about 10 different versions of. And it's Blues in the Night, and this time it's Judy Garland.
1: My mommy done told me when I was in pigtail.

Yeah, Bill Moose Jackson, Big Fat Mamas are back in style again. Right, Francis Craig and his orchestra. This is Beg Your Pardon.

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2: Yeah, just let me know in that last one. That was Una May Carlisle with Blitzkrieg Baby. Apparently she was trained to play piano by her mother, and she was performing in public by the age of 3. Oh wow, talented lady. This is Will Bradley and his orchestra. Bounce Me Brother with a solid 4.

Yeah, Blue Lou from Ella Fitzgerald. And that's me, done. Can you believe it? Quickest hour of the week. Going to leave you with probably the finest combo. Louis and Bing. Thanks for listening. Take care. Bye bye, Blues.

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What a great record to start off a program, I think. Rolling Stones is all over now. And the one before that was, of course, Robert Parker and Barefooting. Very good evening to you from me, Mike Marwick. Welcome to 2 hours of rock and roll, 2 hours every Saturday night between 6 and 8 p.m. What a lovely warm day. Great night for some Barefooting, too. Absolutely perfect. How about some jingles? Trade your weekday blues. Good idea. It's a rock and roll.

back in a little Richard, of course, on the song called Keep It Knocking. Got another great version of that by the Everly Brothers, which I think I played last week. I'll let you play again next week in case you haven't heard it. Welcome to Rock and Roll Saturday. We've been getting some great suggestions coming in tonight. I shall be playing these later in the programme. Some great old 45s on the turntable. Starting off with this one from Junior.

0: and a song called Don't Hang Up. Gene Vincent before that, Roderick Loving, and started off with some Junior Walker and the All Stars, of course, and the one called Shotgun. Incidentally, if you want to get a suggestion for the program, you can either email to Rock and Roll Saturday, all one word, rockandrollsaturday@gmail.com, or you can come in via the Facebook page, which is Rock and Roll Saturday, rock apostrophe n apostrophe roll Saturday.
1: Woo!

1960s by Richard Ford in London. Evening, Richard. Said, how about playing another track from the album by Marty Wilde called Let's Rock This Place? Excellent album. I played that track last week, the one called Let's Rock the Place. And tonight we played another track. In fact, right next week we'll probably play another one as well if you're lucky. The one we played tonight is called Your Loving Touch. As I say, you'll find it on the album by Marty Wilde called Let's Rock This Place. Forty-five to squeeze in tonight. Here's one from a group called the Hondells, a song written by Brian Wilson.

song suggested by Neville Martin in Shetland. Evening, Neville. Some good suggestions you've been sending in, and he said, I'm playing a couple of tracks from the CD called Early Girls Volume 5, came out back in about 10-15 years ago. Super album. It had 29 tracks on it, most of them from the late 50s, early 60s, including that one from 1963 by Andrea Carroll called It Hurts to Be 16. Got a number 45 in the US charts, didn't do anything in the UK. And you also suggest another one, which I'm going to play later in the programme, by a lady called Tina Robin. Rather good. Rock and Roll Saturday. Who did we have before that? We had Chuck Berry and Maybelline, and we also had one from the Hondells called Little Honda. And I tell you what, I'm going to be turning that one over in hour number two. Rather a good B-side.

playing a mix of the fast and slow tonight, mixing them all together. I love doing that. We had Buddy Holly, of course, Raining in My Heart. The one before that was a super song called Broken Hearted Melody by Sarah Vaughan. Love the lyrics in that one. And we had started off that trio of rock and roll goodies with Freddie Cannon way down yonder in New Orleans. Definitely a change in the tempo. Carrying on that way, how about this one from 1957? This is Tab Hunter.

Austin, of course, on the song called Poor Little Fool, and Tab Hunter, a huge hit for him back in 1957, the song called Young Love. Now, here's a song which I first heard on the Beatles' second album. That's a great song. Went out and tracked down the original, which was by Barrett Strong.

sing along to if you're driving. But don't tap the accelerator excessively. The Beatles, of course, from the second album, the one called With the Beatles, and from the song called I Want to Be Your Man. And the song before that was the original version by Oliver Barrett of the song called Money, came out on the Beatles album too. Barrett Strong, Oliver Barrett. Barrett Strong, that was the name of the man who sang it back in 1960, original version of Money. Now then, original versions, yes, on from Dwayne Eddy.

Motown classic from an album called Mudfave Raves Volume 1, and the record First I Look at the Purse, and Brain Eddie before that, and of course the song called Dance with the Guitar Man featuring the Rebelettes, I think was the name of the girl group he had with him on that particular song. Rock and Roll Saturday, 1 hour, almost done. What should we squeeze into the last 7 or 8 minutes of that hour? Let's start off with this one from Flatfoot's Oscar Wills, Flatfoot Sam.

the great Fats Domino, and a song called I've Been Around. Saying evening to Tommy and Sarah, good to hear from you. Saying enjoying the show and the football this afternoon. Bit of multitasking there. Anyway, your daughter Maureen's with you tonight for dinner. Evening, Maureen. Hope you're enjoying the meal. End of song. Some of the copies of that one actually fade out, but that one actually comes to a sudden ending, which is rather good. Anyway, getting back to Tommy and Sarah's suggestion for a song, he said, how about playing a great one from Chet Harrison, Tony Meehan? It's called Foot Stomp.

0: Harris and Tony Meaton. We had two of the Shouters, of course, and the song called Footstop. And as you say, it was the B-side of Diamonds and Other Gems. It was a pretty good B-side, wasn't it? 1 hour down already on Rock and Roll Saturday.
1: And now, ladies and gentlemen, another hour of fabulous flashbacks.

great Dave Edmonds, fabulous artist, CC, when he used to do live gigs. Saw him a couple of times, including seeing him singing that song, the one called I Knew the Bride. Before that, Richie Valens and Come On, Let's Go. Welcome to hour number two of Rock and Roll Saturday. Some great music coming your way. Right now, here come Jan and Dean.

great songs. Now, Trouble with Boys from Little Eva. She didn't get a lot of credit for the song she did, but that was one of the best ones, I thought. Also, The Locomotion, to which we played quite a lot of the programme. Who did we have before that? We had Jan and Dean and Surf City. Here's a band who are always worth going to see. They're called the Cadillac Kings. This is the Cadillac Boogie.

Elvis Presley. Now, this guy is going to do well. Second one from him tonight. He has definitely now left the building, so you'll have to wait till next week if you want to hear more from Elvis. We're probably going to play three songs from him next week. I've dug out three great ones. Who did we have before that? The Cadillac Kings and the track called Cadillac Boogie.

amazing voice, Howlin' Wolf, and a song called Wang Dang Doodle, where blues meets rock and roll. Absolutely brilliant. Some Darling Love, this is Run Run Runaway.

of these singles, I remember where I was when I first heard it. I think it was on Saturday Club. I remember thinking, wow. Absolutely amazing. Crystals, of course, and Do Run Run. And before that, we heard Darlene Love, another artist produced by Phil Spector. Of course, the one called Run Run Runaway. Welcome to Rock and Roll Saturday. You've just tuned in. You're a bit late, but never mind. We've got a whole pile of things still to play, including some Super 45s. Here's one from Carl Perkins, released back in 1964.

of New Orleans and a guy called Chris Kenner, and the song which came out back out, and I think it was around about 1961. We used to have an old radiogram which were in the course of restoring, putting in a new turntable, and that was a song that was very good for testing it. Chris Kenner, I like it like that. Everly Brothers before that, When Will I Be Loved. Crystals, well, I like losing track where. Did we have the Crystals? We had the Crystals before that, and Do Run Run, and also the one I didn't mean to tell you about but forgot. Carl Perkins, 1964, along with the Nashville Teens. It was actually recorded to coincide with the tour of the UK by the Nashville Teens and also Carl Perkins, the one called Big Bad Blues. Now then, Benny King, you ready?

song called Don't Play That Song. Say hi again to Neville and Shepton, because he suggested some songs for me to play in the programme from a CD called Early Girls Volume 5. And one of the songs goes rather nicely with that Benny King one, which was called Don't Play That Song. This is Tina Robin from 1961 and a song called Play It Again.

times before. I know that all it takes is just the sight of your face to make me realize that I'll always love you.

Good. I'm always tempted to play it twice, but I'm behaving myself tonight. Sam Cooke from the CD called Portrait of a Legend, Good Times. Before that, we had Garnet Mims, one from 1963 called Cry Baby. And they started off that little segue of songs with one from a lady called Tina Robbins, suggested by Neville Martin Shetland, the song called Play It Again.

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And if you want to hear a song and you have some suggestions, send them in. 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From Bob Seger, we move on to Mitch Ryder. Not forgetting the Detroit Wheels. A song called Jenny Take a Ride.

100% excitement, compressed very nicely onto a 7-inch 45. Mitch Ryder and the Detroit Wheels. You'll find that one on a CD called Chartbusters USA Volume 1. The track called Jenny Take a Ride.

pleased to be able to get a box of chocolates called Magic Moments. What happened to them? Jay and the Americans there. This Magic Moment. And going back to the turntable one final time tonight.

0: thought that was a pretty good B-side for his time. 1964, the Hondells A-side is called Little Honda, the Brian Wilson song. Played it in our number one. The B-side, though, was called Hot Rod High, and pretty good for a B-side it was, too.
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0: hello, or guy, hello, wherever you're listening. It's Tuesday, the 2nd of June. My goodness, time flies by. And today, what have we got? 2 hours of great music, lie back, relax. 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And this, as usual, get the show underway. It's the Everly Brothers and, yeah, Crying in the Rain.
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And Scribnish and Land Below the Waves. Headliners at the Mullaghan Town Music Festival this year, 19th to the 23rd of August. And they're playing the headline in the Saturday night concert, Kaylee, Glen Scotia West Coast Rocks, and it's sold out. So you better get your tickets for all the other events. There's plenty of them. So that is definitely the first one sold out. This is Skerry Vohr, who were headlining last year's concert, and, well, Kaylee. And it's Eye of the Storm.

And that's Dave Berry, and this is Julie Collins and Send In The Clowns. I've got a few. And I can, funny man.

0: And that's for Christine Duncan up there, Gubba Grennan, and Judy Collins, and Send In the Clowns.
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And that's Casey Musgraves and Dime Store Cowgirl. The sun is out here. Hope it's nice wherever you are today listening. And this is Zach Bryan and Noah Kahn and Sarah's Place.

0: too. But I got mine for the price of a Gibson.
1: And Zach Bryan, Noah Kahan, and this is Honey Bus. Remember them? I can't let Maggie go.

0: weather and travel report is brought to you in association with Calmac.co.uk. Getting you where you want to go.
1: And it's now coming in. There we go. And it's Tuesday, the 2nd of June. It's just left 2 o'clock here on Argyle FM. The sun is out here. Hope it's nice wherever you are. Today, maximum temperature 15 degrees. Minimum temperature 10 degrees. Light rain showers and a moderate breeze in some areas. Let's see what the forecast is for... Latest forecast for Glasgow and the west of Scotland. The latest forecast this afternoon will be largely cloudy with patchy rain, though it should turn mostly dry towards evening and light winds. Tonight will be continue to see plenty of cloud. It will start generally dry, but a band of showers is expected to drift in from the south-west later. And tomorrow, Wednesday... tomorrow morning will start cloudy with scattered showers. Later in the morning, a band of rain will spread in from the southwest. The rain will be persistent through the afternoon and evening. It will be breezy. Outlook for Thursday to Saturday. Thursday will be breezy and patchy, cloud and showers. These turning heavy in the afternoon with a risk of thunder. Friday is expected to remain unsettled with variable cloud and showers becoming more widespread in the afternoon. After a largely dry period of clear spells overnight, Saturday may turn mostly cloudy again with a few showers before rain moves in overnight in some areas. And there's nothing untoward affecting the road, but there is roadworks going on in various different areas, so watch out for that. And there's nothing untoward affecting any of the ferry services. And if you require further information, contact the guys and gals at Kinnecraig on 01880 280 281. That's 01880 280 281. And that's the roads and weather report this afternoon from Argyle FM. The sun is out here, so maybe the forecast is not just up to date. Right, Upbeats and Unquired from Tarbert Choir Concert, and that's Saturday the 6th of June, Campbelltown Town Hall. £5 payable at the on the door. Doors open at 7, starts at 7:30. There will be a raffle. A donation will be made to the Scottish Air Ambulance. That's Upbeats and Unquired, two choirs, Tarbert from Tarbert Unquired, and that is in the Campbelltown Town Hall. 7 o'clock. Starts at 7:30, £5 payable at the door. Nimble Fingers Craft Fair, Town Hall in Campbelltown. Saturday the 13th of June, time 10 till 3. 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

0: Anderson, Noah Scott, and that's the Town Hall Campbell and Doors over at 7:23. 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And don't forget Mullican Tyre, Mork Fest, Skipnish and Blazing Fiddles. Wednesday is the Ben and Turk Gaelic concert. Thursday is Young Folks Night. Cadenhead's Festival Kaylee, and that's the Friday the 21st. Saturday, Festival Club Sessions Free. 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And Sunday, Dalrider Connections, and that's Che Martin, Lauren McDougall, Kieran and Joe Mulholland, Scooter Muse and Jill Chambliss from the USA, Ross Connor and more. 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
2: And this is Passenger, When We Were Young. And the time has come for me to go, they say, and another show. Thanks for coming the last couple of hours. I'll be back on Friday with Sounds of the 70s and Echoes of the 80s. And I'll be back on Saturday morning, all being well. And I'll catch you all soon. Stay safe, have a nice week. And don't ever change, because someone somewhere loves you, the Sir Doctors.

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1: Here's Alex, pedalling off to work. And here's Nikki, driving off for a morning coffee. You know the drill, Nikki. 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The highway code rules may vary in Northern Ireland. Yeah.

Good afternoon and welcome once again to Cutting Up with me, Ian McKerrell, here on Argyle FM. 106.5, 107.1 and 107.7, that's where you'll find us. And starting us off this week was a song from the featured album this week, which is This Is The Moment. It's an album by Donny Osmond of songs from stage and screen. It was released, don't know, about 16, 17 years ago. And some great songs on that. I'm going to be playing a few for you today. So just sit back, relax, and enjoy the music.

Yeah, wonderful. From the 1994 London Palladium cast recording of Oliver, Who Will Buy? I was lucky enough to see that show. Couldn't believe it's all those years ago. But yeah, fantastic. Fantastic show, fantastic venue. You listen to Ian McKerrell with Curtain Up.

Elton John with his song Can You Feel the Love Tonight from, of course, The Lion King. Another one for the featured album now, which is Donny Osmond's This Is The Moment, and this song is Luck Be A Lady.

Yeah, Donny Osmond putting a little bit of swing into Luck Be a Lady from, of course, Guys and Dolls. Next up, I've got one written by Andrew Lloyd Webber. This time, his partner in writing was Jim Steenman of Meatloaf fame. The song sung here by Tina Arena is the title song from Whistle Down the Wind.

Yeah, written by Tim Rice and the guys from ABBA. From Chase, that's Murray Head and One Night in Bangkok. You listen to Ian McKerrell with Curtain Up, and I've got another track now from the featured album today. It's from Donny Osmond's album This Is the Moment. And this song is from an Andrew Lloyd Webber musical called The Beautiful Game, which kind of flopped, and some beautiful songs in it, this being one of them, Our Kind of Love.

Yeah, from Andrew Lloyd Webber's ill-fated musical, The Beautiful Game. That was Our Kind of Love, Donny Osmond. I just listened to that. I realised, yeah, that song was recycled. And it was used, the music was used for Love Never Dies, which was the sequel to Phantom of the Opera. That sort of disappeared. I think for a while, the most popular musicals were the ones, the jukebox musicals that were ready established songs, ready established score, and were maybe more popular with the general public. Who knows, but always like an original musical.

Yeah, Greg Ellis and Reva Rice, and Next Time You Fall in Love from Starlight Express. 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Another track from the featured album today. This is Donny Osmond from the album This Is the Moment. And this is the song Immortality from the stage musical of Saturday Night Fever.

Yeah, I must listen to that recording again soon. Kiri Takanawa, Jose Carreras, and a fantastic supporting cast from their recording of West Side Story.

0: Good night.
1: Yeah, Donny Osmond with a little help from Rosie O'Donnell, and You've Got a Friend in Me, which was featured in Toy Story. Well, that's about all I've got time for this week. I hope you've enjoyed listening to today's show, and if you have, join me again same time next week. I'm going to leave you with a final one from Donny Osmond. Until then, take care.

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1: Here's Alex, pedalling off to work. And here's Nikki, driving off for a morning coffee. You know the drill, Nikki. Allow at least 1.5 metres when overtaking cyclists, or more if driving over 30 miles per hour. And for horse riders, like Joe on Daisy here, slow down to under 10 miles per hour and allow at least 2 metres. Whoever you meet, travel like you know them. 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The highway code rules may vary in Northern Ireland.
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3: Good afternoon, welcome along to the show this afternoon. It's 4 p.m. I'm going to start things off today with some Olivia Dean, and then I'm going to play a song by someone we're going to be speaking to in the next few minutes. He's called Connor Fife. I did play a single, it was last week. New single called Pastel Skies will follow this, and then we'll have a chat with him. Here's Olivia Dean with Man I Need.

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1: Right, I'm going to play the new single by Connor Fife. It's called Pastel Skies. I played it last week. It's very good, and I'm going to speak to him in a few minutes' time. I look forward to that. So here's Pastel Skies.

0: there's salmon, then there's Mowi. Flavour comes first with Mowi. From Scottish Lochs, that's Mowi.
1: We like to Mowi.
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1: I like to Mowi, Mowi. We like to Mowi, Mowi. It must be Mowi.
2: Well, that was Pastel Skies by Connor Fife. I'm going to have a chat with him after this song. This is Chapel Row now with The Giver.

0: There's Chaperone with The Giver. Right, so when I press this, we should be live talking to Connor Fife. We just played your latest single, Connor, Pastel Skies. It's nice to have you on Argyle FM this afternoon.
1: Thank you for having me, and thanks for playing the song.
0: No good, but no worries at all. We played it last week. It's very good. Also like the artwork too. Did you do the artwork?
1: No, it was actually the bass player Ross in my that plays in the band with me. He's a kind of good graphic designer and things, so that was a job I gave him because I cannot draw.
0: No, but I love the artwork. Right, so you are Connor Fife and you're based in Glasgow, and so you want to talk a little bit about yourself and how long you've been at it and what sort of music that you've been doing over the last few years.
1: Yeah, so I started playing guitar when I was like, well, I played pretty young, but I started taking it quite seriously when I was about 8 years old, and I hated singing, so I started just playing guitar. I always had the idea that I'd be a guitarist in a band, but then I was a bit young to get any bandmates on board, so I just started singing, and I just kind of stuck with it. Earlier on, at 11, that's when I started doing gigs, and things started to pick up probably a bit when I was like 14, 15. Right. That's when I started kind of selling out the shows and stuff and getting some festival and stuff like that. So, yeah, it picked up well. But it was kind of a lot of acoustic songs at the time, and I kind of went down a wee bit of a different path than that. Now I prefer playing like kind of electric guitar band music because it's my favourite to do now. A bit like Pastel Skies, so.
0: Yeah.
1: Lots of more tunes with that vibe that will be coming out shortly.
0: Right, so you're sort of on that sort of theme. I suppose liking you to maybe a little bit Sam Fenry, would you say that's fair?
1: Well, I appreciate that. I mean, that's a big compliment. I do like Sam Fender. Again, it's kind of, that's all the music I listen to, so you're probably taking a bit of subconscious inspiration.
0: Yeah, that's fair to say. So you're based in Glasgow, so most of your gigs are in that sort of area, I take it, at the moment?
1: Well, to be fair, all over Scotland. I do try and get down to England. I've got a gig coming up in October in Carlisle, is the only one I've got booked in England right now. Yeah. That's supporting Tipau at the old fire station.
0: Oh, wow.
1: So that should be a good one. I've never played in Carlisle. I've been further England, but I've never actually played in Carlisle, so I'm looking forward to it.
0: Very good. And you won't remember Tipau first time round?
1: No.
0: I do, unfortunately. not unfortunately, yeah, because they were a good band, obviously. But obviously, I'm older than you, so I do remember very well Carol Decker and the heyday.
1: Yeah, a lot of family and stuff do, but I was a bit
0: you'd be a bit young for
1: I was born about 25 years too late.
0: That's good music from Tipau. So that's a good gig, supporting a band like that. So, well, are they a band or is it just Carol Decker on her own now, or how does it?
1: I think she's done a couple of solo bits herself, but she's with Tipau.
0: She's with Tipau, right? Oh, that's brilliant.
1: I don't know if it's all original members or whatever, but No, it's branded as Tipau, so.
0: Yeah. Oh, brilliant. Oh, very good. So for any of the listeners who are listening for the first time and hearing you today and hearing Pastel Skies for the first time, where else can they hear your music?
1: So you can find my music. I also had a tune out a few months ago called Leave It All Behind. You can find it on Spotify, Apple Music, iTunes, kind of just any streaming platform. I've got some stuff up on YouTube, not as much as I should probably, but there's some stuff on there. And then there's kind of my older songs from when I was younger on all the streaming platforms too, but yeah, Pastel Skies is on there.
0: Yeah that's right. I'm going to play that song actually in a bit. And do you do TikTok as well, or is that?
1: I do, but I probably lack in that side as well. For being 19, I'm not very good with technology.
0: You're not tech savvy, right? Okay.
1: No.
0: Yeah, TikTok seems to be a very big platform.
1: I taught myself to play the guitar and kind of didn't learn anything else, like how to use a phone.
0: Yeah.
1: So,
0: well, it's not a bad thing to claim that. So, I really love Pastel Skies, and I'm going to play that other song you just mentioned there. Leave All Behind?
1: Yeah, that's it.
0: Yeah, I'm going to play that one in a little while. I was listening to some of your, fairly recent songs. I was looking on Amazon, and you've got quite a few on there, so that's where people can listen, and of course on Gala FM as well. Give you some more plays.
1: I forgot Amazon. All the stuff's on there as well.
0: Very good. So you're full time doing this and sort of gigging, and I take it you. How big is the band, by the way? I meant to ask.
1: Sorry?
0: How big is the band?
1: It's just a four piece. Me, I play rhythm guitar and I do some solo bits as well. Like me and Brian, who's the lead guitarist, just take tons of what we're doing in guitar. Right. And then you've got Ross on the bass and Rab on the drums. So classic four piece.
0: Right,
1: but works pretty well.
0: Yeah, very good. And I think it's all original, isn't it? You don't do covers in the set.
1: No, I don't do covers. I mean, some of my solo acoustic gigs, kind of week in, week out, I chuck a lot of covers in. Just depends where I'm playing, but at my gigs, I tend to just do
0: original, very good.
1: All original tracks with the band, but maybe if I do a wee acoustic section in the middle, I'll chuck a wee cover in and keep the crowd happy.
0: Yeah, just to warm them up a bit.
1: Things like support slots, I tend to chuck in one or two.
0: It's always a good thing. Keep people on board, and especially if it's new stuff that they haven't heard before, it'll make them warm to you a bit more as well with the old classics.
1: Yeah, exactly.
0: Very good. So, right, I will give that song a whirl in a few minutes' time. And in the meantime, I look forward to more music from you in the future. So, thank you very much, Connor Fife, for coming
1: on Agala
0: FM this afternoon. And we'll catch up with you soon. So, I'm just going to play a little ad break, and then I'll be back with some music after that.
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1: Well, our first request today is for Ewan and Tatiana in Sonny McGrahanish. It's Keen and Somewhere Only We Know.

0: Tavi's Taxis, for weddings, local runs or hires out of town. 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
1: Well, thanks for that, Ewan and Tatiana. Great song there by Keane. And this is our next request. Took me a while to find this one. Yeah, never heard of these before, so this is new to my ears as well. It's called Dance With Me. It's by Lords of the New Church. And it's from Robert in Drumlemble. Thank you, Robert.

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1: Well, thank you, Robert, for that. That's very good. It's a bit rocky, punky. I just had a wee Wikipedia to see who they were. A bit of a supergroup from the UK and America, made up of ones from different bands. So very good. I like that. I'm going to listen to some of their stuff later on. Thank you, Robert. You always give some pearls of musical wisdom. Here's some T'Pau after mentioning them earlier when talking to Connor Fife. I like T'Pau. This is one that I've not heard for a while, actually. Heart and Soul.

Bit of Tapao there for you. And we were speaking to Connor Fife earlier on the show. He said he's going to be opening for Tapao in Carlisle later on in the year. So, be a good gig that. Right, now I'm going to play a song that is new to me by a band that's actually new to me. I don't know how I've missed them. They're called Alabama. So it is a country band. I know it's not country day today, but we always like to pop the odd one in from time to time. So this is called When It All Goes South, and it's by the band Alabama. I think this song is great.

Well, I'm going to play the full 6 minute on, but that is the gist of it. That is Alabama and When It All Goes South. Really, really love that band now. I've been listening to a lot of their stuff. How I miss them, I don't know, because it's been going for many, many years. Right, here's a bit of Orange Juice now, or Juice d'Orange, and Rip It Up.

0: an old classic from Orange Juice and Rip It Up. I will leave you with some Pretenders and some Billy Idol. That'll take you through till 5 p.m. Sadly, didn't get a chance to play another track from Connor Fife, but I'll sort that out tomorrow, what I was going to play today. Nice having a chat with him, and we'll be back tomorrow from 4 for a similar show as today. Trevox will be here for Folk at 5 in 10 minutes time. 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I'll see you tomorrow. Enjoy the evening. Thanks for listening. Bye for now.
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I'm Trevox, and I've got a great selection of music all lined up. 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

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The Wheaton Ukulele Band. Do you play a ukulele? If not, would you like to learn? Then why not come along to our first rehearsal and join the band on Wednesday the 15th of April in the ballroom at the Argyle Hotel, Main Street, Campbellton, from 11:15 a.m. to 1:15 p.m. Learn, laugh, live. The next meeting of the ukulele group is on Wednesday the 6th of May. It's organised by the Kintyre U3A. For further information, contact Paul at pj.sherry@gmail.com. Spread your wings. Heaven's Wings featuring Kathy Leutzenbauer on the decks.

0: Heaven's Wings, featuring Kathy Leuchtenbach. I gave you the wrong date about the Wee Toon Ukulele Band. The next one is on June the 3rd. June the 3rd, tomorrow. 11 a.m. to 1 p.m. in the Argyle Hotel Ballroom in Main Street, Campbellton. Terence Blacker next on the decks here on Folk at 5. The Way of the World.
1: I was walking down the street, deals to make, folks to meet. 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

0: cool or hot, it's what you got, so just play.
1: Terence Blacker. Upbeats and Acquired. Choir concert on Saturday the 6th of June in Carmelton Town Hall. 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There'll be a raffle and a donation will be made to Scottish Air Ambulance. What do you do with what you've got? Our next track is from Siobhan Miller.

That was Siobhan Miller. Nimble Fingers Craft Fair at the Town Hall, Campbellton, on Saturday the 13th of June, 10 o'clock to 3 o'clock. 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I don't remember Venice. This is Serious Child and their album Empty Nest.

0: Kintar Songwriters Festival 2026, a festival to showcase Kintar songwriting talent. It's on Friday the 3rd, Saturday the 4th and Sunday the 5th of July. At Campbellton Town Hall on Friday and Saturday, doors open at 7pm, it's £23 entry to each of those. On the Sunday, it's at the Commercial Inn in Campbellton, doors open at 8pm, there's free entry to that one. Caden Heads are presenting open stage on Friday and Saturday, 2pm to 5pm at the Tasting Rooms. 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Running from Ghosts. Dan Korn and Joe Sharp on the decks.
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1: Sondre, who do you love? The Mull of Kintyre Music Festival 2026, featuring Skippinish and Blazing Fiddles. 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You can get tickets locally from AP Taylor in Main Street, Campbellton. Edinburgh Bound. That's our next track here on Folk at Five from Tony Randall and his album Somewhere Not Here.

Tony Randall, bringing us very close to the end of Folk at Five for today. I hope you've enjoyed the music. I've certainly enjoyed choosing and playing it. And I've got two tracks to play out with, as ever. The Vattersea Boys, the first of those two, with Steal Away from their album The Sound of Vattersea. And a final one from Steve Gunn, Tommy's Congo, from Steve's album Way Out Weather. I'll be back tomorrow at 5 o'clock with some more folk music, and I hope you'll join me then. Stay tuned for the Tea Time Show, which follows tonight just after 6. Bye for now.

0: Millennium Group TV, that's Kenny and Robert and me. Up ladders and down, there's no need to frown, we'll soon get you on BBC. 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

Yeah, the Blue Oyster Cult, that's what that was, Don't Fear the Reaper. And I would honestly struggle to name you a single other song ever done by Blue Oyster Cult. Who cares? They did that, and that's good enough for me.

I thought that was very good. M People, What a Fool Believes, Heather Small and the Boys. Yes, I really enjoyed that. The Jayhawks, I thought they would be big. I don't know what happened to them. One album, No More Rainy Days, and then a second one called More Rainy Days or something like that. This is from the first one. No, this is from the second one, More Rain, that's what it was called. This is Angeline.

The Jayhawks, Angeline, very good that is too. Another band that I discovered, or fell into, whatever you want to put it, in the early noughties was a Welsh band called The Story. Elton John liked them. He had them supporting him in two or three tours. First album, it was called The Story. I thought it was excellent. Didn't happen. Bit of luck, being the right place at the right time, who knows. This is from the album The Story. This is Cinnamon.

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Cinnamon by The Stories. 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

0: The Stone Roses, Sally Cinnamon, and before that was Neil Young from his 1968 album Everyone Knows This Is Nowhere, Cinnamon Girl. Okay, jingle jangle.
1: There's salmon, then there's Moe. 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From Scottish Lochs, that's Moe.
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2: 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We like to Moe, Moe. It must be Moe.
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1: 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From Scottish Lochs, that's Moe.
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Supertramp, obviously. 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I never got to see them live, and I know I never will. Big regret. Texas Midnight Runners, or when this song was released, they were just called Texas. Kevin Rowland, the main man in Texas Midnight Runners, or Texas, is as mad as a kettle full of frogs. But by golly, by gosh, the guy can sing. This is fantastic. Nowhere is home.

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Most underrated Scottish band of recent years, no doubt in my mind. This lot, Love and Money.

0: James Grant, or Love and Money as he was called then, Raining on Jocelyn Square. Jingle Jangle, and then we'll have a song about marital bliss. Ah, from Carly Simon.
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My goodness, you've been spoiled with good music tonight. Crowded House, Weather With You. If you haven't seen True Detective on one of these many, many internet channels, do so. Watch it tonight. It is fantastically brilliant. True Detective, the first series. Second one was rubbish. Third one was excellent. Fourth one was okay. This is from the first one. And this is... No, I'm not going to show you a detective show on the radio. That would be hard. This is the theme song. The Handsome Family, who played St. Luke's in Glasgow last Thursday. I wish I'd gone. Far from any road.

crash test dummies. That's me done. Blue Oyster Cult, The M People, The Jayhawks, The Story, Neil Young, Stone Roses, Supertramp, Texas Midnight Runners, James Grant with Love and Money, Carly Simon, Crowded House, and The Handsome Family. That's me done. Yeah. Another underrated band from Scotland will close the show. Aztec Camera. They didn't have a great deal of many great songs, but by golly, the great songs are hard. Somewhere in my heart.

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Pick up the phone, give Tavis a call, 551-1122. 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

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Hello and welcome to All Round the World, a programme featuring music from different countries around the world. I'm David McEwen, and as we have done in the last few weeks, we're going to begin with music from Azerbaijan. The piece today is called Daglar Gozali, which means the beauty of the mountains. It's a dance melody, and it describes a girl from the mountains throwing her shawl between two young fighting men and stops the fight. The woman's shawl symbolizes her honor, and a real man cannot step over it.

The Beauty of the Mountains, music from Azerbaijan. And I'm also featuring music from Mexico over the coming weeks. So here's a nice little piece called La Biquina.

Well, that was a very energetic polka there from Finland in the far north. Now we're going a bit further south and we're going to Albania, and here's a lullaby.

Now we're heading off to the Caribbean, to the Dominican Republic, and the piece is Burbujas d'Amor.

love song there from the Dominican Republic. I've been trying to feature music from countries around the world which are in the news. And here's some music from Serbia. And this is dance music from a town called Leskovac, which is in southern Serbia. And it is the sort of music which you might hear at a big celebration, for example, a wedding or a harvest festival. So, music from southern Serbia.

dance music from Serbia. I've also introduced music from Iran recently, and here's a piece called Kayam and the Pots. I'm not sure what else I can say about it. That's all it says on the record sleeve.

Music from Iran. Now we're nearly at the end of the sequence of pieces I've been playing from the Philippines, and today we're going to hear Yota Castanetas, which has obviously a Spanish influence, and it uses bamboo castanets. So here's some music from the Philippines again.

music from the Philippines there, but showing a very definite Spanish influence. Now we're going to hear some bagpipe music, but it's from Bulgaria. And the traditional Bulgarian bagpipe consists of a leather bag with a blowpipe, a chanter, and a single drone which points downwards. And the geda, as it's called in Bulgaria, is essential to all wedding festivities and dances. So, bagpipe music from Bulgaria.

bagpipe music from Bulgaria. And now we're heading eastwards to Afghanistan, and here's an extract from a recording sung in Pashto, and it tells of a young girl leaving the tribe and saying farewell to her mother.

tribal song there from Afghanistan. Now to the Far East, to Japan. We're going to hear a piece called Kumoi Jishi, which is a celestial lion dance, and it features the shakuhachi, which is a flute-like instrument, and here it is now.

celestial lion dance from Japan. Now to Russia, and here's a traditional piece called Two Guitars.

music from Russia there, and we've just time for a little bit of Hungarian gypsy music. It's a love song, and the words here give you a flavour of what it's all about. Let heaven burn me, what shall I do? My head aches because of her.

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Hello and welcome to All Round the World, a programme featuring music from different countries around the world. I'm David McEwen, and as we have done in the last few weeks, we're going to begin with music from Azerbaijan. The piece today is called Daglar Gozali, which means the beauty of the mountains. It's a dance melody, and it describes a girl from the mountains throwing her shawl between two young fighting men and stops the fight. The woman's shawl symbolizes her honor, and a real man cannot step over it.

Sounds, music from Azerbaijan. And I'm also featuring music from Mexico over the coming weeks. So here's a nice little piece called La Biquina.

Well, that was a very energetic polka there from Finland in the far north. Now we're going a bit further south and we're going to Albania, and here's a lullaby.

A nice little lullaby there from Albania. Now we're heading off to the Caribbean, to the Dominican Republic, and the piece is Burbujas d'Amor.

A love song there from the Dominican Republic. I've been trying to feature music from countries around the world which are in the news. And here's some music from Serbia. And this is dance music from a town called Leskovac, which is in southern Serbia. And it is the sort of music which you might hear at a big celebration, for example, a wedding or a harvest festival. So, music from southern Serbia.

dance music from Serbia. I've also introduced music from Iran recently, and here's a piece called Kayam and the Pots. I'm not sure what else I can say about it. That's all it says on the record sleeve.

music from Iran. Now we're nearly at the end of the sequence of pieces I've been playing from the Philippines, and today we're going to hear Yota Castanetas, which has obviously a Spanish influence, and it uses bamboo castanets. So here's some music from the Philippines again.

music from the Philippines there, but showing a very definite Spanish influence. Now we're going to hear some bagpipe music, but it's from Bulgaria. And the traditional Bulgarian bagpipe consists of a leather bag with a blowpipe, a chanter, and a single drone which points downwards. And the geda, as it's called in Bulgaria, is essential to all wedding festivities and dances. So, bagpipe music from Bulgaria.

bagpipe music from Bulgaria. And now we're heading eastwards to Afghanistan, and here's an extract from a recording sung in Pashto, and it tells of a young girl leaving the tribe and saying farewell to her mother.

tribal song there from Afghanistan. Now to the Far East, to Japan. We're going to hear a piece called Kumoi Jishi, which is a celestial lion dance, and it features the shakuhachi, which is a flute-like instrument, and here it is now.

celestial lion dance from Japan. Now to Russia, and here's a traditional piece called Two Guitars.

Music from Russia there, and we've just time for a little bit of Hungarian gypsy music. It's a love song, and the words here give you a flavour of what it's all about. Let heaven burn me, what shall I do? My head aches because of her.

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0: 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You're dead brilliant, so.
1: 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And here's Nikki, driving off for a morning coffee. 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

0: Here's Alex, pedalling off to work. And here's Nikki, driving off for a morning coffee. 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The highway code rules may vary in Northern Ireland.
1: 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Okay, don't panic, float to live. Head back, breathe and relax.
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4: 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Up ladders and down, there's no need to frown, we'll soon get you on BBC. Millennium Group TV, we'll get you a telly or three. Turn up in the van, do the best that we can, and all for a very good fee. 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We'll help you feel right, colour cameras at night. That's Kenny and Robert and me. Millennium Group TV, no stress, no mess, no problem.
5: 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Flavour comes first with Moe. From Scottish Lochs, that's Moe.
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6: 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We like to Moe, Moe. It must be Moe.
7: You get out on the skate on a Saturday night, here's what you should do. Pick up the phone, give Tavis a call, 555-1122. Be smart, be wiser, miss a breath, a lizer when drinking the amber brew. Pick up the phone.

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